0: court is now in session. Would the defendant please rise? State your name for the court. Never mind.
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Watch this. This is the heavy, heavy monster sound. The nuttiest sound around. So if you're coming off the street and you're beginning to feel the heat, well, listen, Buster, you better start to move your feet to the rockinest, rock-steady beat of madness.

You thought you got away from me, didn't you? You thought I didn't see you now, didn't you? You tried to sneak by me now, didn't you?

The biggest unanswered question is, where is the money? Where is the money? The president has yet to address the issue of money.

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1: 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We play the best sound of yesterday.

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You know, babies are born every day, girls, boys. Life is never gonna stop. But it begins, it dies, and it begins again. And all I'm trying to say, come on, come on, don't be shy by my side. We'll have a baby. That's all it takes.

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Welcome to Studio Radio, 24 hours a day. We play the best sound of yesterday.